0: gets me now. I'm going down. And my name is Bobby Brown. Watch me now. I'm going down. And my name is Bobby Brown. Watch me now. I'm going down.
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2: 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Mit Schlagern, Oldies und den Hits von heute.

Then I awake and look around me at these four gray walls that surround me. And I realize that I was only dreaming. 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Arm in arm, we'll walk at daybreak. When again, I'll touch the green, green grass.

I am justified, Jim. They were gonna cut me down. And a man's got a right to hang some meat when he's living this far from town. It took 18 men in 15 months to finally run Claude down. In the sage outside of paradise, they drove him to the ground. Convicted up in Idaho, manslaughter by decree. 30 years at maximum, but soon Claude would break free.

0: Sie hören Radio Oberwiesenthal, Ihre freundliche Unterhaltung im Kabelnetz auf UKW 102,6 MHz. Mit Schlagern, Oldies und den Hits von heute.
1: Tom lived for all he could give, and he stood by his father's side. Then into his world came a sweet young girl, and he took her for his bride. He took her for his bride.

Tom Tom's called away, but his wife says stay. He's never had to leave before. Sweet young wife, only

And if that's not loving me, then all I've got to say, God didn't make little green apples, and it don't rain in Indianapolis in the summertime. And there's no such thing as Dr. Seuss or

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I mean, I just about had it with all your gidgets and your gadgets, like the warm electric.

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He took her for his bride.

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You're always